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1: 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With Canada now in a trade war with the U.S., there's a call for Prime Minister Mark Carney to reconvene

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1: 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It's a wet start to the week across Midwestern Ontario. Environment Canada has much of the region under a special weather statement warning an additional 10 to 20 millimeters of rain could fall today. Lake effect showers off Lake Huron will continue through the afternoon, especially in Huron-Perth. We'll start to dry out tomorrow when sunshine's set to return. Now, the rain today coupled with the roughly

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3: Showers today with 10 to 15 millimeters of rainfall possible, a high of 18. Tonight, cloudy with a slight chance of more showers, a low of 14. Tomorrow, partly sunny with a slight chance of early morning showers, clearing before noon, a high of 23.
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night. I laid there thinking back. Thought about a couple long lost summers. I didn't know whether to cry or laugh. There was ever anybody

0: Currently, it's 16 degrees.
1: 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Tell your smart speaker to play the latest CKNX News Today podcast.